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You are the Bruce.

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I think we all know it's a real lion made of rock and trees. You are the Bruce.

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In honor of Canada Day, here's some not accurate Canadian facts. Alberta was named after Prince Albert. 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

In honor of Canada Day, here's some not accurate Canadian facts. 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

In honor of Canada Day, here's some not accurate Canadian facts. 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
1: 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And the third Thursday is trivia night with Ty's Traveling Trivia. 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Casting's Public House, downtown Wingham.
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from the tip of the peninsula to that pointy part at the bottom near Teeswater, people of the Bruce, mate. 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

And that takes its time. 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
1: It's 6 o'clock. Good morning, I'm Claire McCormack. Saugeen First Nation firefighters responded to a fire Tuesday. They say at about 11 that morning, they were called due to a fire that had started in a cottage bedroom. They say it had been contained to the single room before they got there. Firefighters say thanks to working smoke alarms, working fire extinguishers, and the quick thinking of the homeowner, only minor damage occurred. They say having been alerted by the smoke alarms, the homeowner quickly grabbed the working extinguisher and applied it to the spreading flames. The fire department shared a picture on their Facebook page of what looks like a significantly melted wall-mounted air conditioner in a smoke-damaged bedroom. Construction is back on for Phase 2 of Burford Street in Wyarton. There are detours in place for access to Tim Hortons and Foodland via Frank Street. Phase 1 was completed from 2019 to 2023 and included the design and reconstruction of underground infrastructure and the road. Now work is taking place from George to Elm Streets, replacement of underground water main, sanitary sewer and storm sewer infrastructure, full road reconstruction, and the installation of new sidewalks, as well as upgraded street lighting and a new traffic signal are planned. Hurontel has donated $100,000 to the Build KD Plus campaign to enhance learning, athletics, arts, tech, and skilled trade spaces in the new Kincardine District Senior School. Hurontel is a local provider of internet, TV, and phone services. The $100,000 donation represents another big step forward in the effort to raise $4.5 million for enhancements that go beyond the base school build. The U.S. says it's not renewing the current CUSMA trade agreement between Canada, the U.S., and Mexico. Yesterday was the deadline to decide if the countries wanted to renew it as is. It means there will be an annual review process. The United States decision is not a surprise, and the current CUSMA agreement doesn't expire for another 10 years. Time now for a check on sports.
2: I'm RJ Brighthead with the morning sports presented by RE/MAX. The United States defeated Bosnia-Herzegovina, so now all three World Cup hosts are into the round of 16. The U.S. will play Belgium next. Belgium was down 2 to Senegal, but won it late in extra time. England was trailing DR Congo, then Harry Kane scored twice to keep England's hopes alive. Today, Spain faces Austria. In Toronto, it's a tough ticket to get for Portugal and Croatia. In Vancouver, Switzerland faces Algeria. We're getting closer to Canada's next match on Saturday against Morocco. Canada Day was good for the Blue Jays. They beat the Mets for their first series win in a couple of weeks. Maple Leafs signed 5 players. The biggest was goalie Sergei Bobrovsky. Oilers have their goalie inking Frederick Anderson, and they traded Darnell Nurse to San Jose. In case you missed it, the Raptors are bringing back Kawhi Leonard for Brandon Ingram, Grady Dick, and picks. The Celtics are sending Jaylen Brown to Philly for Paul George and picks, and Felix Oje-Aliassime seems into the third round at Wimbledon. Now, here's your local sports.
1: Thanks, RJ. In Senior B Lacrosse, the Owen Sound. Thanks, RJ. In Senior B Lacrosse tomorrow, Owen Sound hosts Collingwood. That's a look at news and sports. Stay tuned. The weather forecast is coming up next.
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3: 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And the third Thursday is trivia night with Ty's Traveling Trivia. 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
0: Bruce County weather.
1: A chance of showers and a risk of a thunderstorm today. A high of 33, feeling like 40 with the humidity. Still a chance of showers or a thunderstorm tonight, a low of 20. A 40% chance of showers or a thunderstorm again Friday. A 40% chance of showers or a thunderstorm Friday. A high of 31, feeling like 38. Right now it's 19 degrees in Tobermory, 23 feeling like 32 in Walkerton, and it's 21 feeling like 28 in Saugeen Shores. I'm Claire McCormack for all of your latest local stories on demand, Grey Bruce News, wherever you get your podcasts.
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0: What happens when you hand pent-up frustration a microphone? 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
1: Oh, Canada.
2: I got your heat warning right here, buddy. Yeah. I'm gonna color? I'm going to make it orange, just like your t-shirt today.
3: You are making... You know, remember I went a couple of days in a row with brand new t-shirts?
2: That is not a brand new t-shirt.
1: This one's pretty rough.
2: I had seen your frogs. Interesting.
3: This one here was a Value Village find many, many years ago. And I slept at the trailer last night because we had a fun Canada day.
2: How hot was that? Ooh,
3: the air conditioner works, thank goodness.
2: Oh, okay.
3: If that was a tin can with no air conditioning, forget about it, bro. Now, it did...
2: You'd still be there unconscious.
3: The heat broke... the humidity broke a little bit yesterday afternoon after the little kind of... thing moved through, whatever you want to call that thing. A little bit of it was different everywhere you were. Grand Bend got hit hard. I saw some video down there.
2: I was in Kincardine, and we got hit hard for like 15 minutes.
3: Yeah,
2: and that was it.
3: Yeah, did you get there was hail some places and thunder? And I was just trying to rest at that time. I must have dozed off a little bit. Didn't even notice it happen. Came outside, there was like leaves everywhere from the pine trees all over the deck. And I'm like, what happened there? Didn't even know it was coming. And the beach was empty.
2: Well, it's going to be another hot one today. 33 the high, humidex at 40.
3: I think you best get used to that. Looking at the long range,
2: that looks like
3: high
2: future?
3: 20s, 30, 28, 29 for the next 10 days straight.
2: Shoo.
3: Yeah.
2: Hot enough for you?
3: Which also leads to the possibility of thunderstorms and all that when you get that hot, humid weather.
2: Well, one leads to the other.
3: Yeah. One thing leads to another.
2: Kingston. I think they got a nader in Kingston.
3: Oh, what's a nader?
2: Tornado.
3: No kidding, eh?
2: I layman's terms.
3: I was trying to think. I thought you were saying Kingst. I think they didn't do one thing leads to another. That's somebody else.
2: It's a fix.
3: The fix. Yeah.
2: There you go.
3: One thing leads to another. Yeah. That's the way the hot weather leads to the thunderstorms. We're looking at a humidex around 40 today.
2: Right. Now, some fireworks did go.
3: Baby, you're
2: last night in Canada, and some didn't, just because of the weather situation.
3: Just between Justin and Katy Perry, there's some fireworks last night, I bet you.
2: Because they're dating.
3: When the postponed Kincardine ones, too?
2: Yeah, it's going to go another Friday
3: day. Well, that's a good idea. Because really, there was a guy telling me, I was at the campus, and I said, hey, happy Canada Day to the guy, and he goes, Happy Canada Week, maybe, because we had it last weekend, we're having it today, and we'll celebrate it on this coming weekend as well.
2: Sure.
3: There's a lot going on this coming weekend.
2: July 4th is just coming up, too.
3: Yeah, they just will celebrate the whole shebang.
2: There's Shandy Love in a new sundress.
3: Can't announce her, though, because she's got no microphone.
2: No microphone. Well, I got to set us up for the weekend there.
3: That's right. We got some pre-planning going on.
2: Yeah, we got some pre-planning doing there.
3: Well, hopefully you enjoyed the fireworks if you did see some last night. Southampton was a go.
2: Mm-hmm.
3: They got
2: squeezed
3: them off.
2: Them in.
3: Weather was a little better here than there, or there than here.
2: English?
3: Yeah.
2: Price up.

0: Oh my lord, it's Long Ian Proper on the Brews.
1: All right, here's a spicy meatball for you guys.
2: Here's a spicy meatball.
1: First off, what's the craziest thing you've ever seen go down at a wedding?
2: It's probably
1: without naming names.
2: Probably no name, but it was me on red wine. Probably
1: yep, I
2: was
1: a pretty serious. Probably me on red and white wine when the red ran out.
2: Pretty serious incident.
3: A streaker.
1: Yeah.
2: Oh, that's cool.
1: I've never seen a streaker at a wedding.
2: At a wedding.
3: Yeah.
2: But enough about my wife.
1: No.
2: Stag and doe, yeah, but wedding, I don't know about that.
3: No, really, yeah. Right. Yeah.
2: Pictures right after the ceremony.
3: Pictures didn't happen.
1: Well, that was back when nobody was taking.
3: I don't know if you want the pictures for that.
1: Oh, no. So, police in Wisconsin say a wedding reception went off the rails after a groomsman was spotted eating meatballs with his bare hands.
3: Okay. What's wrong with that?
2: He's a spicy meatball.
1: According to investigators, the guest told him, grab a plate. Come on. Were you born in a barn?
2: Well, it is a wedding in Wisconsin.
3: Yeah, okay.
1: That led to an argument, and then a punch, and then a fight. And then some other guy shot two people.
3: Whoa. Okay, that escalated quickly.
1: Didn't it, though? He was defending the meatball guy. His honor. Oh, the meatball guy's got some honor.
3: Right.
1: That's worth a shooting.
3: Yeah.
1: It gets crazier. The bride chased the shooter down, grabbed his key fob. Oh, man, grabbed him right by the key fob.
2: Ow!
1: Ow! Stopped him from driving away. Then the suspect took off on foot. Police say they're still looking for that guy.
3: So he's gotten away with it so far.
1: Well, I mean, he just sniffed his fingers, right? He's got meatball all over.
2: Sauce on there. Yeah, marinara.
1: Sauce on marinara.
3: Well, is the groom the shooter, though? Because the groom's
1: groomsman.
3: The one. So groomsman. It's a groomsman. I don't know who the shooter was. Oh. No.
1: Anyhow, somebody double dips at your next family gathering. You might just let it go.
2: Hey, George got in trouble for that on Seinfeld.
1: George got in trouble for double dipping.
2: But that's nothing, because he did also eat the donut out of the garbage that already had a bite out of it.
1: Eclair.
2: Is eclair not a donut?
1: Well, isn't... There's another question.
2: Claire, you want to settle this?

0: 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The Bruce.
1: It's time to celebrate. Summer is here. 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

0: The banana hammock of morning radio. Longy and Bruffer on the Bruce.
1: So that's Jimi Hendrix. And you probably saw this because this went viral, Brian. Two masked climbers scaled the tower at the top of the Empire State Building in New York City yesterday.
2: I did see that.
1: Unfurled a banner that said, "When the power of love beats the love of power, the world knows peace." Now, a lot of people attribute that to Jimi Hendrix. As a matter of fact, we post that on our Facebook page. That's to be determined. There's no actual quote from Jimi Hendrix that anybody can find that he said that. So maybe that's one of those wives' tales things. However, it is William Gladstone. The core message has roots in the teachings of this 19th century British politician and historical advocates for peace. So there's the birthplace of that.
2: Now, I know that Huey Lewis had a song that he used
1: Power of Love.
2: But there's also somebody else. Power of Love. Mm-hmm. What is that one?
1: Well, that wasn't on the banner.
2: No, but it said Power of Love. You specifically said Power.
1: You make your own banner, Brian.
2: You specifically said the Power of Love, and every time somebody says a lyric from a song,
1: we'll get a Huey Lewis banner. We'll put you up on the roof here.
2: Tell me you didn't say Power of Love. You said that.
1: Yeah.
2: Come out your mouth.
1: Yeah. When the power of love beats the love of power, the world knows peace.
2: Power of love.
3: I have to say, I love that.
1: Oh, that's it. It's really good sentiment.
2: It is. Oh, that was like Elton John from his, that's where it was, from his Disney era, which we don't do Disney era Elton John.
1: All right. Well, he wasn't up on a tower either.
2: No. Those guys got engaged there, right? They got engaged while they were up there.
1: Yeah, while they're up there.
2: But then arrested.
1: And arrested.
2: Because you can't do that.
1: That's like when it rains at a wedding, right? It's a story.
3: I mean, I'm not going to promote vandalism, but if you're going to do it, that's the best way.
1: That is the best way to do it.
2: Those two,
1: in the name of love.
3: Exactly.
2: Those two are actually kind of famous for doing those sort of things. They were actually on a Netflix documentary called Skywalker's A Love Story, because they have a bit of a reputation for climbing dangerous things with no equipment.
1: Oh, marriage.
2: Exactly.
3: Word to that.

0: Two loose screws, misshapen and thread-worn. Longy and Bruffer on the Bruise.
1: Guess what today is?
2: What's
3: Canada
2: today?
3: Second.
1: The first day of the rest of your life. No.
2: Canada second.
1: Canada deux.
3: Part deux. I like that. We're not second. We're first runner-up.
1: It's World UFO Day.
3: Yeah. Oh.
1: So this is an awareness day for people to gather together and watch the skies for unidentified flying objects. Good luck with that.
3: Well, you can see things in the sky. I saw a lot of things in the sky over the last day or so.
1: Yeah, I saw the neighbor's trampoline.
2: The neighbor's trampoline.
3: It got blown away.
1: Saw a cow.
3: If you didn't remember it was World UFO Day, that's all right, too, because it's also I Forgot Day.
1: Oh, good. I forgot it was World UFO Day.
2: It's a day for me.
3: Also, ironically, speaking of UFOs, did you know that Nostradamus was an astrologer?
1: Yes.
3: But he was also... A prophet and a physician. He died this day in 1566. Never saw it coming, which was weird.
2: He actually did.
1: How do we know? Right?
3: Yeah, he might have wrote it down.
2: He wrote it down. Yeah.
3: That's a guy. That's a character, that one.
1: Nostradamus.
3: That's a cool name.
2: Isn't it?
1: Isn't that a cool name?
3: Yeah.
2: It's a
1: Nostradamus. Sounds like it should be a vampire name.
3: Do you think he predicted Kawhi coming back to the Raptors?
1: Holy.
3: Big weekend in sports
1: Holy
3: in Toronto.
1: Cow.
2: I heard that, yeah.
3: Yeah?
1: Incredible.
3: Kawhi back. And did the Leafs really sign Bobrovsky?
1: They got the Bobber.
3: Holy jumping.
1: For
3: a million
1: bucks, they got Bobrovsky.
3: What a weekend in Toronto. No offense to all the people there, but I feel like they've been missing real solid playoff goaltending for a lot of years.
1: I feel they've been missing real solid playoffs.
3: A hot goalie should help.
1: Yeah,
3: Jays cranked yesterday,
1: did
3: too.
1: They have Canada
3: so they
1: Day.
3: Won the... Oh, I love Canada. The Reds. I love those red outfits.
1: Oh, I do, too.
3: Hey?
1: You think Vladdy's back now? Like, he had a pretty good day. Not a great day, but not a bad day, right?
3: I don't know. We thought he turned the corner weeks ago, so let's just hope.
1: Yeah,
3: maybe playing against maybe he had him and Bo back together.
1: Clement had a nice double there.
3: Clement, Ernie was still tearing it up. We're away to Seattle now for a couple of days before the All-Star break, which
1: do they have
3: sucks.
1: A beautiful... That's where we're playing World Cup games at not the baseball stadium, but at the football stadium there. That is incredible, that stadium.
3: Well, it's good for the Blue Jays. It's good for the Blue Jays when they go to Seattle because a lot of Vancouver fans
1: BC
3: come down,
1: fans.
3: Right?
2: Yeah,
3: so
2: sure.
3: It's almost like a home game for them sometimes.
1: Yes.
3: So we'll see how that goes. But I can't... It sucks because the games aren't on until like 9 o'clock, so long past our bedtime.
1: It is.
2: Sleep
1: All right, round table. Has any of you seen an unidentified flying object? I was going to say flying saw, but there's a difference, right?
2: Yeah.
1: So have you seen a UFO?
2: Yeah.
3: Well, I've seen crap in the air. I don't know what it is.
1: You can't identify something up in the air. Brian?
3: Yeah, I think so. I'm like, what's that? Blinking lights.
1: Yeah.
3: And you maybe assume it's an airplane, but you don't know.
1: It could be a balloon.
2: Well, sometimes they're weather balloons, and sometimes there's those Starlink satellites.
3: I saw those SpaceX things being launched one time. That was wicked, actually.
2: It
3: was
2: just things that are identified.
3: It looked like an automatic weapon shooting up into the like they were pew, pew, pew, all in a row.
1: There's your UFO.
3: Yeah.
2: But there are stuff I've seen, too, where I'm like, I can't explain that. Just a white light going in the sky, and then just vanishes.
3: Do you know what's great, though?
2: No clouds.
3: Do you know these alien abductions? They always happen in the weirdest places, right? It's like Alabama or Arkansas. That's where... So the good news is, if these are the people that the aliens are investigating and checking out, they're going to come to Earth and greatly underestimate our intelligence.
2: I don't know. See, I shouldn't think they do it on purpose.
1: He said that, not you or I.

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0: The morning show can get chaotic. Oh, it can get plenty worse. Longy and Bruffer on the Bruise.
1: Right, time for another episode of Ever Good.
2: Ever Good.
1: The Italians sell cheese aged up to 18 years. Mm. One French butcher offers steaks old enough to apply for a driver's permit. The Chinese tote century eggs that are in reality preserved for a couple of months. But older than all of them, a beef broth that has been simmering at a Thai restaurant in Bangkok since 1974. Yes, we're talking about a 52-year-old soup. No soup for you.
2: Ever not good.
3: Ever not.
1: But enough about what's in the back of my fridge.
3: It might be good. You know,
2: might be good. Hey, halfway through the year, it's time to throw out the salad dressings that you haven't used in our 2024 on them. What is it with stuff?
1: I guess some stuff can get finely aged, I guess.
2: Not in my fridge.
1: Yeah, I'll eat the old cheese.
3: The cheese,
1: I'm not sure if I'm going to touch that soup, though.
3: I don't know. I'm weird. I might try it. Like an old truck. You take the oil out, it'll die. So you just keep the same one, keep adding to it for 54 years. It might be really good.
2: That's a long time.
3: Like a good sourdough.
1: You said you once ran a vehicle on...
3: Vegetable oil? Yeah, smell like French fries. Yeah, I had a 91 Volkswagen Golf that was a diesel.
1: Ran it on old French fry grease.
3: Yeah, seriously.
2: You can make, what do you call it? There's a word for that.
3: Biodiesel.
2: Ever good.
3: Hey,
2: I drive a car that smelled like French fries, no doubt.
3: I saved a lot of money. It was really just after so many kilometers, you had to change the fuel filter.
2: Did you have to, did you get that oil from like a restaurant?
1: Yeah, a restaurant.
3: I ran, like I ran an arena that had a food booth.
2: There you go. Bingo. Yeah. Arena fries.
3: Yeah. So I just...
1: Do you have to filter that?
3: Yeah, just filter it out.
1: Do you filter it with nylons?
2: Get the fry.
3: No, you can buy a filter.
1: That was my dad's big back in the day. He'd filter everything with nylons.
3: I mean, why not?
2: I used to use nylons when I robbed convenience stores, but they always ran the first time.
3: Yeah. I've used a nylon to fix an alternator.
1: You got a 2-year-old hot dog, did you?
3: A 2-year-old hot dog.
1: Ever good.
2: Ever good. All right, now we need to hear.

0: 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The Bruce.
1: It's time to celebrate. Summer is here. 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
0: 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The Bruce. Sure, they used to drink from the garden hose. I mean, it's kind of obvious, isn't it? 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
2: It's 7 o'clock. Good morning. I'm Claire McCormack. A blast of stormy weather midday disrupted some Canada Day events in Grey Bruce. And while the weather and wind forced the takedown of some setups and tents, Sauble put it all back up for live music and festivities in the evening, and Owen Sound had a drone show. Kincardine postponed its fireworks until Friday. Mayor Jay Kirkland says things were busy in South Bruce Peninsula.
3: It works pretty good for a lot of people to start their holidays at their cottages, and the weather's just been knockout hot.
2: The heat warning is expected to continue into tomorrow, but the forecast looks hot for the next several days. Saugeen First Nation firefighters responded to a fire Tuesday. They say at about 11 that morning, they were called due to a fire that had started in a cottage bedroom. They say it had been contained to the single room before they got there. They say having been alerted by the smoke alarms, the homeowner quickly grabbed the working extinguisher and applied it to the spreading flames. The fire department shared a picture on their Facebook page of what looks like a significantly melted wall-mounted air conditioner in a smoke-damaged bedroom. Construction is back on for Phase 2 of Burford Street in Wyarton. There are detours in place for access to Tim Hortons and Foodland via Frank Street. Phase 1 was completed from 2019 to 2023 and included the design and reconstruction of underground infrastructure and the road. Now work is taking place from George to Elm Streets, replacement of underground water main, sanitary sewer, and storm sewer infrastructure, full road reconstruction, and a new traffic signal are planned. Hurontel has donated $100,000 to the Build KD Plus campaign to enhance learning, athletics, arts, tech, and skilled trade spaces in the new Kincardine District Senior School. The $100,000 donation represents another big step forward in the effort to raise $4.5 million for enhancements that go beyond the base school build. The U.S. says it's not renewing the current CUSMA trade agreement between Canada, the U.S., and Mexico. Yesterday was the deadline to decide if the countries wanted to renew it as is. It means there will be an annual review process. The United States' decision is not a surprise, and the current CUSMA agreement doesn't expire for another 10 years. Time now for a check on sports.
4: I'm RJ Brighthead with the morning sports presented by RE/MAX. The United States defeated Bosnia-Herzegovina, so now all three World Cup hosts are into the round of 16. The U.S. will play Belgium next. Belgium was down 2 to Senegal, but won it late in extra time. England was trailing DR Congo, then Harry Kane scored twice to keep England's hopes alive. Today, Spain faces Austria. In Toronto, it's a tough ticket to get for Portugal and Croatia. In Vancouver, Switzerland faces Algeria. We're getting closer to Canada's next match on Saturday against Morocco. Canada Day was good for the Blue Jays. They beat the Mets for their first series win in a couple of weeks. Maple Leafs signed 5 players. The biggest was goalie Sergei Bobrovsky. Oilers have their goalie inking Frederick Anderson, and they traded Darnell Nurse to San Jose. In case you missed it, the Raptors are bringing back Kawhi Leonard for Brandon Ingram, Grady Dick, and picks. The Celtics are sending Jaylen Brown to Philly for Paul George and picks, and Felix Oje-Aliassime seems into the third round at Wimbledon. Now, here's your local sports.
2: Thanks, RJ. In Senior B Lacrosse tomorrow, Owen Sound hosts Collingwood. That's a look at news and sports. Stay tuned. 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
0: Bruce County weather.
2: A chance of showers and a risk of a thunderstorm today. A high of 33, feeling like 40 with the humidity. Still a chance of showers or a thunderstorm tonight, a low of 20. A 40% chance of showers or a thunderstorm again Friday. A 40% chance of showers or a thunderstorm Friday. A high of 31, feeling like 38. Right now it's 19 degrees in Tobermory, 23 feeling like 32 in Walkerton, and it's 21 feeling like 28 in Saugeen Shores. I'm Claire McCormack for all of your latest local stories on demand. 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

0: Tall, dark, and handsome? More like short, pasty white, some really interesting skin modeling, face only a mother could love. Longy and Bruffer are on the brews.
1: Orange.
2: Heat. Glad orange. I didn't say banana.
1: Heat warming.
3: Orange. Glad I didn't say banana.
1: Knock, knock. Remember that commercial? I like purple much better than orange. I think it's Welch's grape juice.
3: What, sounds like that makes sense.
1: Mix of sun and cloud. Chance of showers. High today 33. Humidex at 40. And then maybe showers and thunderstorm tonight, depending on where you were.
3: Could be anywhere.
1: At last night, you may have seen a bit of storm activity.
3: You may have seen some fireworks, too, or you may not have.
1: Or may not have.
3: Because some got canceled, and there's a big list, and of course, this...
1: Postponed. A lot of them get postponed, not canceled.
3: They'll do it later, and on a better weather night. And of course, this Saturday, being 4th of July, our American friends, they're going to set off some fireworks.
1: They are. Boy. There'll be some injuries, too.
3: Always is. 250. Well, there will be injuries. You know that there's around 13,000 firework injuries every year. Here's a list of firework safety tips in case you got postponed.
1: Wait, hold on. I got to get a notepad.
3: And you're going to write these down.
1: Okay. Right, number one,
3: don't let your kids handle fireworks.
1: Oh, duh. Oh.
3: Yeah. Unless they're those little firecrackers and they're going to put them inside a matchbox.
1: Or the poppers you throw in the fire pit.
3: Even sparklers, so kids can get injured with those because they whip them around like this and somebody walks up beside another kid and bam, next thing you know, sparkler in your eye. Yeah.
1: Those sparklers are crazy on hallucinogenics, too.
2: I'm not sure.
3: That's right. Number two, keep a big bucket of water or garden hose handy in case there's an issue.
1: Or you want a drink.
3: We've
1: been drinking out of the garden hose, don't you know?
2: Yeah, I do.
3: Number three, light fireworks one at a time, and then, this is the important part, move away swiftly.
1: Oh, really?
3: Not like the guy in the wheelchair.
1: Don't hover over it.
3: Not like the guy in the wheelchair. Did you see that guy?
1: Oh my God, I did.
3: There's an old video, and he's in an electric wheelchair, and he lit one, and they were helping him light it, and then his wheelchair malfunctioned, and he couldn't get away, and the fireworks were going off. Terry was his name. Terry, put it in reverse. Terry, put it in reverse. It's a good video. Never use fireworks under the influence of alcohol or drugs.
2: Probably wise.
1: I would not give my fireworks a beer.
3: I would not light. I would. Do you know what? I would never spend money on fireworks unless I was under the influence of something because I'm too cheap to buy fireworks and light them off. There goes $20. That was a bit $20.
1: Just
3: bang.
1: Watch the neighbors go off.
3: Exactly. And finally, don't get cocky.
2: That's an overall life rule, I think.
1: Just go back to number four.
3: Alcohol. Exactly. 35% of the 13,000 people injured every year by fireworks in the U.S. Are to the hands or fingers. Yeah, don't squeeze a firework. That's dumb. Don't hold them in your hand if you're not supposed to. 22% were to the head, face, or ears. And 38% of all injuries involved burns.
2: Well, yeah.
3: Ouch.
1: Well, when you put it that way. All right, it's time for the Up and Adam song of the day.
3: It's back.
1: Brought to you by Christensen's Pharmacy in Southampton. Sogging Shores. So, and we take requests, too, for the Pump Up song of the day. Just hit up the Elgin Jewelers text line
3: pump up
1: at 519-389-9790. And it doesn't necessarily have to be a traditional pump up. Just maybe a song that really gets you going.
3: Yeah. Because this was your pick today.
1: Yeah,
3: and this one starts off a little easy.
1: But does it pick? Once everybody starts singing in the pacer...
2: Yeah.
1: It really starts to pass.
3: No teenagers gonna bang their head to this song, are they?

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1: All right, your weather forecast today involves
2: hot heat warning.
1: Heat warning. Hey, did you guys stay out of the heat? Yes. Well, you were out in the road.
3: I was out. Shady. I didn't stay out of the heat.
1: Yeah. You're right in the middle.
3: It
1: right
3: wasn't
1: in the thick
3: until
1: of it.
3: The rain came that I was.
4: Right. I was in the water in the heat.
3: Yeah.
1: I got a no from my wife.
3: I have to be careful and good. You shouldn't go out if it's too bad. I think you should.
1: You're not going to ask me what the no was for.
4: What's the no?
1: Shingling the roof of the shed.
3: Oh, definitely not.
4: She told you no. No.
1: She said, no. Not going to do that.
3: Yeah.
1: And then I made the mistake. I said, well, I don't need your help. You'd think somebody would learn after being married so many years. You
4: don't see all those.
3: It keeps it spicy and interesting.
1: Oh, does it?
2: I don't need your help.
4: You see all those videos where guys are fixing stuff and their wives or companions are there and they like reach for a tool and then they just shake their hand or they put their butt in their hand or something. It's like,
3: I've funny. Seen
4: and they get so mad. He's like, hand me the damn wrench. Don't grab my hand. Like,
1: I need a crescent. Like, crescent wrench. When's the last time you used a crescent wrench? Right. 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
5: Ooh. I had a friend call me not too long ago. He said, dude, I'm getting married. I want you to sing at my wedding. I'm like, okay, I'd be honored. When are you getting married? He goes, in 2 weeks. I'm like, well, thanks for the heads up. I said, okay, when do you want me to sing to the wedding? He goes, well, when the bride's walking down the aisle. I want you to sing then. I said, okay, well, what do you want me to sing? He goes, you pick. Yeah. That's what I was thinking. Half of me's going, no way. The other half of me's like, I can make this a wedding no one's ever going to forget.
6: What's love got to do? Got to do?
4: That wouldn't be very appropriate.
6: Heard it from a friend who. Heard it from a friend who. Heard it from another you've been messing around.
4: That wouldn't be good at all.
6: She's my best friend's girl. But she used to be mine.
4: That would be. Well, there's a friend over that one.
6: Well, there's worse. But I still haven't found what I'm looking for.

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0: Long and Proffer, exceeding no expectations on the Bruce.
1: Okay, we've got an orange heat warning, and this is a good reminder. A wet bulb event occurs A wet bulb event occurs when the air becomes so hot and humid that sweating can no longer cool the human body.
2: Yep.
1: Now, normally, sweat evaporates, carries heat away, but when humidity is extremely high, like it's 40 today, evaporation nearly stops. Without that cooling effect, body temperature can rise dangerously, making prolonged exposure potentially fatal, even for healthy people.
3: There's probably cooling centers set up around the area,
1: right. And
3: I don't want to be the guy who reminds people that the Al Bundy and his kids moved into a grocery store one time into the frozen food aisle.
1: You got to do what you got to do a shoe salesman's salary, right?
3: They are some of the coolest stores in this time, the grocery stores, because they have the coolers going. And I dropped Foodland in South there the other day, and it was like, just through the doors was like...
2: It's almost shocking, too, because you go to walk out and
3: that's the problem.
2: Hits you and you're like, I'm just going to go back in.
1: Do you ever see those people at the grocery store? They open up those doors and then they walk away and they don't close them. I always close those doors for other people. You ever get that?
3: Like the front doors?
1: The coolers.
2: Why wouldn't you close the door?
1: I don't know.
2: That doesn't make sense to me.
3: Dads will close anything that's going to use a little extra hydro.
2: I'd close it.
3: Trust me, my trailer all day yesterday was like, close the door. Close the door.
1: Turn off the light.
3: Gosh darn it, close the door.
2: We're not cool in the outside.
1: Get a job.
3: But even the Plex, right, in the pool in Port Elgin, I think that stuff will be open.
2: And
3: you could always go cool down in there.
1: Oh, did you know what?
2: What? What? I didn't know.
1: A little dip in Lake Huron today wouldn't kill me, that's for sure.
3: No, you could even do the bay.
2: Yeah.
1: You could do Georgian Bay today.
3: Georgian Bay side.
1: Sure.
3: Wouldn't be so bad. Doesn't matter how the waters may be cool.
1: Right? When I lived in Ferndale... I'm basically halfway to, well, not halfway, but almost halfway.
3: Sure.
1: Between George Bay and Lake Huron.
3: Take your poison.
1: So many days we'd be in both.
2: Yeah, why
1: not? Once in the bay and once in the lake.
2: Yeah.
1: What are you laughing at?
3: About the bit I did on my TV show years ago about running across the Bruce Peninsula from one side to the other.
1: Yeah.
3: We were pretending because we don't run. Wait, I don't run.
2: I don't run.
3: And we did a bit where we pretended we did a charity run from one side of the Bruce Peninsula to the other. And we were sitting down doing the things and just improvising. And I said, I know it's only 7 kilometers, but the 3 months away from my family really took its toll. And that's the reaction I got from my partner.
1: Not to mention his 4 years in grade 7.
3: Best 4 years of my life.

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0: Longy and Bruffer on the Brews.
1: Hey, can we go country for a minute?
2: Sure.
1: You know, as Alan Jackson said, everybody's gone country.
2: How about this?
1: Right? Oh, Longy and Bruffer, we're out sleeping in a tent. Gone country. I think that was Dwight
2: Brandon
1: Yoakam.
2: Flowers there. Yeah. From the Killers is going country.
1: Yes, I heard that, and that's sad.
3: I'm not
1: because,
3: sure I feel about that. Yeah.
1: He
2: I'll give him the Benny of the doubt. He said he was brought up in Waylon and Johnny Cash and stuff like that. So I'll give him the Benny of the doubt.
1: I'll take that type of country.
2: So how are we going country?
1: We are going country because we're going to the Chattahoochee and talk about Alan Jackson for a minute. He had his final ever concert. Yeah. So it was just, when was it that he came out with this? 2021, so not that long ago, came out and said he's got this neurological disease that's degenerative nerve condition.
3: Oh, geez.
1: And it was surprisingly the same thing that I've had my whole life, that I've dealt with my whole life, called CMT. So his last concert was a fundraiser for CMT research.
3: Nice.
1: And there is a foundation. There's a research foundation. He made over $2.25 million at his final show.
2: Wow.
1: And that he's donated to that cause. And interesting, because it really, you know, like I've been dealing with that since birth, basically. We knew
2: it, so that to the happened. Listener who doesn't have a clue what that is.
1: Without getting too complicated, there's your body has nerves in it, and your nerves are, or your muscles are covered by a sheath of something.
3: Yeah.
1: Right, Jenny? Yeah, you like seem kind of nursey. Yeah, help me out here.
4: Yeah.
3: Everybody thinks that's true, though.
1: It's called the myelin sheathing or something.
3: Yeah.
1: And much like a muscular dystrophy, where that muscle breaks down, the sheath that covers the muscle breaks down with what's called CMT. So it has a similar effect to the cerebral. No, not cerebral. One of the other ones a minute ago. And it's a similar sort of degenerative nerve disease, and it gets worse throughout your life. But it depends on a lot of things. And it looks like Alan Jackson escalated quickly because he didn't know about it until 5 years ago. And I saw the final concert, and he was even getting a little help, you know, walking off the stage. And he said he was going to quit performing because he didn't want people to think he was drunk. Like when I walk around and fall down or trip or blow an ankle,
2: they know you're drunk.
1: Maybe. Maybe I am, maybe I'm not.
3: There's
1: a bit of both in there. It atrophies. It makes your feet have big arches and your fingers and hands kind of hammered. They call it hammer toe and hammer fingers and that sort of. You can see it. Whenever I see a Longmire that I don't know, I go, that's Longmire. I can tell because it seems to run in our family pattern.
3: So you can kind of see it.
1: It is definitely a genetic thing. It's a 50-50 to pass down and sort of thing. So, he seemed to really escalate in a hurry. Where that can happen, or you can maintain. Now he's 67.
2: Mm-hmm.
1: I still got more than a decade to go to get that number. But I'm going. Hopefully, I'm not walking quite that bad at that thing. And he looks like he kept himself in shape. Like he's a lean fellow. Generally, he's put on a few.
2: How has it affected you?
1: I have the terrible high arches and I have crazy feet and bad ankles and knees and hips and they're not very flexible. But my baseball team can still win a championship, so there's that. I have a little advice.
2: I just knew it was coming.
1: I have a little advice for Alan Jackson. Number one, don't be trying to slip those high arch feet into cowboy boots. For the love of God,
3: you can't. No, Jesus,
1: how's that ever going to fit?
2: No, you couldn't wear cowboy boots.
1: Dude, I would have to have specially
2: made ankles.
1: Now, cowboy boots might offer good ankle support, which would be good, but the arches, like, how do you get,
3: You're right.
2: If you do that,
3: custom.
2: Brian, don't fool around. Go the whole nine yard. Get the 10-gallon hat.
1: Get
2: the six shooter.
1: Yeah. But good on him for raising the money.
2: The gigantic belt buckle.
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0: 91.9 North, 97.9 South. The Bruce. It's a contest line, a conversation starter, a sophisticated futuristic mechanism to tell a DJ they messed up. 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Oh, and the text line number? 519-389-9790. 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
3: It's 8 o'clock. Good morning. I'm Claire McCormack. A blast of stormy weather midday disrupted some Canada Day events in Grey Bruce, and while the weather and wind forced the takedown of some setups and tents, Sauble put it all back up for live music and festivities in the evening, and Owen Sound had a drone show. Kincardine postponed its fireworks until Friday. Mayor Jay Kirkland says things were busy in South Bruce Peninsula.
4: It works pretty good for a lot of people to start their holidays at their cottages. And the weather's just been knockout hot.
3: The heat warning is expected to continue into tomorrow, but the forecast looks hot for the next several days. Saugeen First Nation firefighters responded to a fire Tuesday. They say at about 11 that morning, they were called due to a fire that had started in a cottage bedroom. They say it had been contained to the single room before they got there. They say having been alerted by the smoke alarms, the homeowner quickly grabbed the working extinguisher and applied it to the spreading flames. The fire department shared a picture on their Facebook page of what looks like a significantly melted wall-mounted air conditioner in a smoke-damaged bedroom. Construction is back on for Phase 2 of Burford Street in Wyarton. There are detours in place for access to Tim Hortons and Foodland via Frank Street. Phase 1 was completed from 2019 to 2023 and included the design and reconstruction of underground infrastructure and the road. Now work is taking place from George to Elm Streets, replacement of underground water mains, sanitary sewer and storm sewer infrastructure, full road reconstruction, and a new traffic signal are planned. Hurontel has donated $100,000 to the Build KD Plus campaign to enhance learning, athletics, arts, tech, and skilled trade spaces in the new Kincardine District Senior School. The $100,000 donation represents another big step forward in the effort to raise $4.5 million for enhancements that go beyond the base school build. The U.S. says it's not renewing the current CUSMA trade agreement between Canada, the U.S., and Mexico. Yesterday was the deadline to decide if the countries wanted to renew it as is. It means there will be an annual review process. The United States' decision is not a surprise, and the current CUSMA agreement doesn't expire for another 10 years. Time now for a check on sports.
5: I'm RJ Brighthead with the morning sports presented by RE/MAX. The United States defeated Bosnia-Herzegovina, so now all three World Cup hosts are into the round of 16. The U.S. will play Belgium next. Belgium was down 2 to Senegal, but won it late in extra time. England was trailing DR Congo, then Harry Kane scored twice to keep England's hopes alive. Today, Spain faces Austria. In Toronto, it's a tough ticket to get for Portugal and Croatia. In Vancouver, Switzerland faces Algeria. We're getting closer to Canada's next match on Saturday against Morocco. Canada Day was good for the Blue Jays. They beat the Mets for their first series win in a couple of weeks. Maple Leafs signed 5 players. The biggest was goalie Sergei Bobrovsky. Oilers have their goalie inking Frederick Anderson, and they traded Darnell Nurse to San Jose. In case you missed it, the Raptors are bringing back Kawhi Leonard for Brandon Ingram, Grady Dick, and picks. The Celtics are sending Jaylen Brown to Philly for Paul George and picks, and Felix Oje-Aliassime seems into the third round at Wimbledon. Now, here's your local sports.
3: Thanks, RJ. In Senior B Lacrosse tomorrow, Owen Sound hosts Collingwood. That's a look at news and sports. Stay tuned. The weather forecast is coming up next.
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1: Bruce County weather.
3: A chance of showers and a risk of a thunderstorm today, a high of 33, feeling like 40 with the humidity. Still a chance of showers or a thunderstorm tonight, a low of 20. A 40% chance of showers or a thunderstorm again Friday. A 40% chance of showers or a thunderstorm Friday, a high of 31, feeling like 38. Right now it's 19 degrees in Tobermory, 23 feeling like 32 in Walkerton, and it's 21 feeling like 28 in Saugeen Shores. I'm Claire McCormack for all of your latest local stories on demand. 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

0: better morning shows, but why nitpick? Longy and Brumper on the Bruce.
1: All right, Shani, loose on the Bruce. Tell us about the Bruce World Tour.
2: Well, the World Tour is awesome as far as I'm concerned because you get to pick between seeing Metallica in Las Vegas or Mumford & Sons in California.
1: So Metallica at the Sphere in Vegas?
2: Yeah, the Sphere in Vegas. It's supposed to be a pretty good show. And yeah, as long as you come and find me, wherever I am, you can fill out a ballot and you put your ballot in. And then the following Monday morning, I'm seeing every Monday morning. Make sure you tune in. Everybody should be anyway. And then we will pick someone out of that. And if we call their name, they've got 5 minutes to call in. 5 minutes to call in to qualify, and then you two are going to announce that grand prize on the 25th of August.
1: August 25.
2: Yeah, which is going to be cool.
1: All right, and we've got some sponsors.
2: We have awesome sponsors, OK Tire Kincardine, Team Lisk, Terry's Trailer Service, Port Elgin Family Dentistry. 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It's great. It's going to be a lot of fun.
1: Metallica at the Sphere.
2: Yeah,
1: Mumford & Sons at in Inglewood at the Kia Forum.
2: Kia Forum, yeah.
3: That thing's changed its names a lot of times.
1: Yeah, well, it has.
2: Yeah. I had to look it up because I was like, wait,
1: Kia Forum?
2: Which one is this? And then I realized, oh, yeah, okay.
3: It had about five different names in the last decade or so.
1: Well, that's where the Los Angeles Kings play, right?
2: Yes.
3: I believe you're right.
2: Yeah.
3: And the basketball team, too, no?
1: Yeah.
2: Yes,
1: I do believe they
2: basketball plays there, too.
3: Or they did, whether they still do.
2: But maybe they don't anymore. I don't know.
1: And Mumford & Sons play there as well.
2: They're going to, yeah.
3: And Inglewood.
1: Inglewood. California.
3: Inglewood. That's right.
1: So you'll be out and about here in the next couple days.
2: Yeah, I'm going to be out and about all this month. You're going to find me. I'm going to do some beaches. We're just going to go all over because why not? Everybody should get the chance to be a part of this great contest. So, yeah.
1: Then we've got to force people to listen to the morning show.
3: I think this is why the contest is on, probably, bro.
1: You get a couple of listeners.
3: Get a chance to win a big ticket.
2: Yeah, it's going to be
3: fun. But you got to listen.

0: Longy and Bruffer, mailing it in every weekday morning. Go team on the Brews.
1: Hey, I got to pour one out for the cop on the Village People.
2: Yeah.
1: You hear that? Or the Navy director.
2: Correct.
1: Whatever.
2: He played a couple of parts with the Village People, but he was the lead singer.
1: As Johnny Fever always said, hey, Village People, nobody believes any of you were ever in the Navy. And actually, I think he started talking about that after playing Lonesome Loser. And he said, speaking of losers, hey, Village People.
3: Okay.
1: Young man.
2: Yeah, Victor Willis passing away, 74. Day before his 75th birthday.
1: Yes,
2: he passed away.
1: Short but aggressive illness. Yeah. That is,
2: but he was the lead singer. He was the guy.
1: Do you know back in the day, in the late 70s, early 80s, he was married to Felicia Rashad, who went on to become Claire Huxtable on The Cosby Show.
2: Are you kidding me?
1: Like, what are you most surprised about?
2: That.
1: That he was married to Felicia Rashad, or that he was married, or...
2: No, none of that. Just okay. Felicia Rashad.
1: Yeah. Who, was she Felicia Rashad back then? Because I would think she was Felicia Rashad because she was married to Ahmad Rashad, was she not?
2: Yeah.
1: I do believe football guy.
2: Huh.
3: Yeah.
2: That's interesting.
1: Well,
2: stuff.
1: Announcer. He was a big-time announcer, wasn't he?
3: I think he played and then he was an announcer,
1: right? Yeah. Him and O.J., and Bill Cosby.
2: OJ.
1: Gee, they're all hanging around. Well, I think they were friends. I think there's a picture because Bill and OJ were in Ahmad Rashad's wedding.
2: Right.
1: I don't know if that's true or but boy. That didn't turn out well in the end.
2: Coming up on the show, need a break from the hustle? Well, there's now a club for lying down.
1: Do the hustle.
2: That's coming up.

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1: Having a break. Having a Kit Kat.
2: Like that's it. One way of doing it, right?
3: Wait, yeah. You got a Kit Kat?
4: You holding out?
2: There's a hot new social activity and a trend.
4: Oh.
2: Lying down. Hey, be honest. Who hasn't wanted to schedule a nap with a stranger?
3: Oh.
4: With a stranger?
3: You might not get much sleep.
2: It's called Club Rest Stop. It was started by a wellness coach in New York. It involves meeting up at Central Park for a couple hours of guided breathing, sound baths, meditation, or you can just take a nap.
4: Okay.
2: 40 people showed up to the first meetup, and they've got 700 people lined up and ready to sign up because I guess it's go.
4: Oh, wow.
2: Mm-hmm.
4: Well, I think there's some people who need that.
2: One member says it's important because younger generations have forgotten how to rest.
4: That's true. I don't rest.
2: I mean, I don't need to go to Central Park for this. I can crash right out there on the couch. I can crash right out there and take the nap on the seat.
4: That's like my husband. He can sleep anywhere. Just put his head down, sleep.
2: Yeah, sleeping. Yeah.
4: He calls it his gift. Yeah.
3: I want to be that guy.
2: Recharge your battery.
3: I want to be that guy. I just might have dozed off for a minute, but
4: you look like.
2: Are you back?
3: Wake me up when this bit's
2: done. Sorry to bore you.
3: Hey, it's been a long Canada Day celebration. Oh my God, love this country, you know. So there you go. Rest Club. First rule of Rest Club. Don't talk about Rest Club.

0: fart joke was a morning show? Well, let's just say the wind is in their sails every day. Longy and Pruffer on the Bruce.
1: That was a bad intro right there. I had some flatulent issues this morning.
2: Oh, yeah. Thanks for filling us in.
1: We're about to talk about ice cream. I did. You ever have that day? You ever have that day where every step is a little one?
3: You know, a little.
1: You're trying to walk down the hall, and every single step is. Yeah, I mean,
3: just
1: that's happened.
3: That air.
1: That's happened to everybody.
3: I'm
1: the
3: sure.
1: Wind is in our sails.
2: Well, you are what you eat.
3: Hey.
1: That's well,
2: ice cream. You scream. We all scream for ice cream. The ice cream give you the farts.
3: Yes.
1: Yeah, a lot of people. It's lactose, right? A lot of people don't tolerate lactose too well.
3: I'm not great with it.
2: If you're average, you're going to eat 11 scoops of ice cream a week.
1: That seems like a lot. In the summer.
2: In the summer.
3: In the summer.
1: Not year-round.
3: Well, that's not so bad.
1: Caveat. But
2: what do you mean, not year-round?
1: Well, I think it's said in
3: Willis?
1: The summer.
3: You talk about Willis.
1: Willis passed.
2: No, Willis is still with us.
1: Oh, not Victor Willis. We just talked about that.
2: Oh, Victor Willis. From the Village People.
1: Different Village People
2: passed.
1: Willis. You're right. Yeah, 11 scoops a week. That seems kind of high, or as they should say, those are rookie numbers. We can improve on that.
3: Pump those numbers up.
2: I had a couple of Chapman's last night again.
3: Yeah, I like Chapman's.
2: I love the rice cream sandwiches so much. I've been getting the Neapolitan.
3: Oh, yeah.
2: That's a little vanilla, a little chocolate.
1: I get tired of that because that's what we used to always buy to try to please everybody all the time.
2: Correct.
1: And that strawberry's always left behind in the middle. It's like, who's going to eat the strawberry?
2: Like everybody dives into the chocolate.
1: Or the vanilla.
3: I like the strawberry.
1: Do you?
3: Yeah.
1: I know what to do with your strawberry if you have any left of that, Ruffer.
2: So I tell you what. I like
1: you're not going to have any
2: Chapman's
1: left.
2: Black cherry, delicious. That's number one on my list.
3: Yeah.
2: But the French vanilla is spectacular.
1: Vanilla's underrated. Because, honestly, that's my favorite thing. I like the fact that if you add that up, that's an American stat, 11 scoops of ice cream on average a week per person. Take all the Americans, that means the pounds of ice over the course of a summer is enough to fill 113 football stadiums. Is there a reason we can't use regular measurements, U.S.? Everything's got to be a football stadium. The length of a football field, that's four football fields. Why don't we just say it's 400 yards? You know, why don't we use pounds?
2: Monetarily, I used to use case of beer as my equivalent.
1: Awesome with a case of beer.
3: I mean, that's
1: I mean, everything I buy is by my hourly pay. That's how I
2: right.
1: That, eh? I got to work 8 hours just to get that ice cream.
2: Jeez, man.
3: That's terrible.
2: And ice cream is a luxury, isn't it?
3: It is.
2: It is. It's a luxury. It's a good one, too.
1: It's good now, though. This time of year, a lot of places, like the fast food joints, will put a buck on for a cone or a little tub. This survey also solved an age-old important debate, though, as well.
2: What's that?
1: Cup or cone?
2: Cup or cone.
3: Ooh.
1: What do you guys think?
2: Cup or cone.
1: Who's the winner?
2: At home? Cup.
3: Yeah,
2: bowl.
3: I think it depends where you are.
2: But when I'm out and about,
3: a cone. Yeah,
2: well,
3: but at home, cup. Yeah,
2: now,
3: I'm kind of the
2: regular
3: same.
2: Cone or waffle cone?
3: Oh, waffle cone.
2: Waffle cone?
1: Yeah, I'm not a waffle guy. Don't like a waffle cone.
3: Really?
1: And as Donkey said, who doesn't like a waffle? Everybody like a waffle.
2: I told you about my waffle thing with my wife. It's a running gag, right? It's
1: right.
2: Oh, geez, I wish we had some waffles. I'd like a waffle. Knowing full well there's waffles in the freezer. It's just a thing I do, right?
3: Yeah.
2: And every time, it seems like I'm buying waffles all the time. So I did a deep hunt into the freezer. 17 individual waffles.
3: Oh, my goodness.
2: Ready for me to eat. Honey, we're out of waffles.
1: Who didn't like a waffle?
3: Oh, my goodness.
1: Bowl was the winner, by the way. Cup in a cup,
2: no
1: not a cone.
2: No way.
3: Really?
1: Yep. And I agree.
3: Well,
1: I agree.
3: It helps with melt.
1: I want that plastic spoon, and I want to...
2: And you want it now.
1: I want it now, and I want to eat it.
2: I want a brain freeze.
1: I want REM.

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0: position. 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
2: All right.
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3: Ooh.
2: Want to invest in a racehorse?
1: Okay.
3: Maybe.
2: Well, that was easy. All right, I'll line my people up with your people then.
1: I want to invest in that one whose name was Hoofhearted. That's the horse. Because Hoofhearted takes the lead.
2: There's a new platform, myracehorse.com, allows you to invest in a racehorse for $100.
3: Okay. And what does your investment go towards?
1: Glue.
3: No.
1: Any horse I invest in is going to be put down pretty quickly, probably. All my investments.
2: Don't be like that.
1: Bro. All my investments go down. Are you doing good with your investments? Nay, I'm not. How about this one? It says you think it's hot in here. It's getting hot in here.
3: It is getting hot in here.
1: There's a card shop in Oregon. They had to suspend its weekly Yu-Gi-Oh tournament. They have a weekly Yu-Gi-Oh tournament.
3: Okay.
1: Yu-Gi-Oh is a
2: card game, isn't it?
3: It's a game.
1: Is that one of those things you have to find them all?
3: No, that's Pokemon.
1: Different. Yu-Gi-Oh is different. Anyway, yeah. They have a tournament every week. People were smelling too bad, so they canceled the tournament for the time being.
3: It was getting rank
1: at the old card tournament.
3: Gamers don't have the best energy.
1: That's what they're saying.
2: All right, here's the latest on Taylor Swift and Travis Kelce upcoming nuptials. It is a go. It's going to be tomorrow at Madison Square Garden.
1: Tomorrow.
2: The rumors were
1: true.
2: Tonight, rehearsal dinner, 100 guests. And then tomorrow, MSG doors open at 3:30 p.m. Over 1,000 guests with a cocktail hour begins at 4. And then the ceremony starts at 5:30 on the arena floor. Reception, 6:30. And reception's going to rock and roll until 2 o'clock in the morning.
1: Boy, you've got details.
2: What about the food?
1: About the food, bro?
2: All right. These items have been spotted being delivered to the arena. Boxes of lobster meat.
1: Wow.
3: Okay.
2: And then the rest sounds like chicken. Blackened chicken, packaged chicken, boneless, skinless chicken breasts, and chicken legs.
1: Lots of chicken.
2: Lots of French fries. Onion rings. I'm in.
1: So no cows were injured in the feeding of this wedding.
2: Right.
1: So I understand that a lot of this information came out because it went to the police department, a memo, because obviously they're going to have a big job on their hands. And somebody from the internally at the NYPD leaked the memo. I don't know what that means for New York City, but one cop's going to have a very nasty song written about them.
3: No.
2: In the extremely near future.
3: Right.
2: T-Swift doesn't goof around.
1: Also, interesting, July 4th coming up to our friends in the States on Saturday. Some small towns had to cancel their 4th of July fireworks because of the costs. Apparently, costs have exploded. I knew fireworks every year go up and never come down.
2: A little celebrity crap for you. Frankie Muniz and his wife.
3: Yeah.
2: Going through the big D, and I don't mean Dallas. Divorce after 7 years.
3: Okay. Well,
2: he's a race car driver now.
3: He is.
2: And owner.
3: Yeah.
2: That's what he does. You know, Pam Anderson turned 59 yesterday.
3: Really?
2: I don't think she's ever looked better.
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0: 91.9 North, 97.9 South. The Bruce. The Bruce is on the loose. Every nook and cranny in Bruce County. We're here, we're there, we're everywhere. 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
2: It's 9 o'clock. Good morning. I'm Claire McCormack.
3: A blast of stormy weather midday disrupted some Canada Day events in Grey Bruce. And while the weather and wind forced the takedown of some setups and tents, Sauble put it all back up for live music and festivities in the evening, and Owen Sound had a drone show. Kincardine postponed its fireworks until Friday. Mayor Jay Kirkland says things were busy in South Bruce Peninsula.
4: It works pretty good for a lot of people to start their holidays at their cottages, and the weather's just been knockout hot.
3: The heat warning is expected to continue into tomorrow, but the forecast looks hot for the next several days. Saugeen First Nation firefighters responded to a fire Tuesday. They say at about 11 that morning, they were called due to a fire that had started in a cottage bedroom. They say it had been contained to the single room before they got there. They say having been alerted by the smoke alarms, the homeowner quickly grabbed the working extinguisher and applied it to the spreading flames. The fire department shared a picture on their Facebook page of what looks like a significantly melted wall-mounted air conditioner in a smoke-damaged bedroom. Hurontel has donated $100,000 to the Build KD Plus campaign to enhance learning, athletics, arts, tech, and skilled trade spaces in the new Kincardine District Senior School. Hurontel is a local provider of internet, TV, and phone services. The $100,000 donation represents another big step forward in the effort to raise $4.5 million for enhancements that go beyond the base school build. The U.S. says it's not renewing the current CUSMA trade agreement between Canada, the U.S., and Mexico. Yesterday was the deadline to decide if the countries wanted to renew it as is. It means there will be an annual review process. The United States decision is not a surprise, and the current CUSMA agreement doesn't expire for another 10 years. Time now for a check on sports.
5: I'm RJ Brighthead with the morning sports presented by RE/MAX. The United States defeated Bosnia-Herzegovina, so now all three World Cup hosts are into the round of 16. The U.S. will play Belgium next. Belgium was down 2 to Senegal, but won it late in extra time. England was trailing DR Congo, then Harry Kane scored twice to keep England's hopes alive. Today, Spain faces Austria. In Toronto, it's a tough ticket to get for Portugal and Croatia. In Vancouver, Switzerland faces Algeria. We're getting closer to Canada's next match on Saturday against Morocco. Canada Day was good for the Blue Jays. They beat the Mets for their first series win in a couple of weeks. Maple Leafs signed 5 players. The biggest was goalie Sergei Bobrovsky. And Felix Auger-Aliassime's into the third round at Wimbledon. Now, here's your local sports.
3: Thanks, RJ. In Senior B Lacrosse tomorrow, Owen Sound hosts Collingwood. That's a look at news and sports. Stay tuned. The weather forecast is coming up next.
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0: Bruce County weather.
3: A chance of showers and a risk of a thunderstorm today. A high of 33, feeling like 40 with the humidity. Still a chance of showers or a thunderstorm tonight, a low of 20. A 40% chance of showers or a thunderstorm Friday. A high of 31, feeling like 38. Right now it's 21, feeling like 26 in Tobermory. 24, feeling like 31 in Walkerton. And it's 21, feeling like 30 in Saugeen Shores. I'm Claire McCormack. 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

0: The broadcast cream really does rise to the top. 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
1: A little April wine there, like just like last Saturday night.
2: Yeah, Bruce County Bash.
1: Oh, this past Saturday. Today's Wednesday. No, Thursday. Oh my gosh, this is so weird.
3: The Thursday that feels like a Monday.
1: That is actually a Thursday. And then let's just keep celebrating. Let's have a week off for Canada. Let's make it Canada
3: like
1: week.
3: That.
1: Canada
2: I'm all messed up, man. Well, I am taking next week off.
1: Yes, well, you're making it a week and a half or 2 weeks, something. Holy moly. We'll miss you, bruv. No, I'm a professional. I will get by.
2: Oh, you'll get by all right.
1: With a little help from my friends.
2: It is like a pain in the butt doing a morning show with one person.
1: It certainly is. Shani is.
3: It's different.
1: Shani's going to keep coming in and keep me company.
2: Oh, okay, well, that's good then.
1: Yeah, that's nice of her.
2: Keep you on the straight and narrow. Because I can't.
1: No. Well,
2: let me try anymore.
1: Not easy, that is for sure.
2: How was your Canada Day, Rockin' Robin?
3: It was quiet. Thank you.
1: Was it hot?
3: And hot.
2: Oh, you threatened you were going to have a quiet day.
3: I did.
1: You threatened.
2: Threatened.
3: I actually did leave the house, which is not what my plan was, but that's okay. And went down to the water when the storm was moving in.
2: How romantic was that?
3: Like I know.
2: Beautiful.
3: Although, the wind shifted, so it pushed the rain all the other way. But still, got some good pictures of... Was a nice day all
2: We got a torrential downfall for about, I don't know, 10 minutes in Kew Gardens, and that was it.
3: Well, it was nice. The wind changed, and then, of course, it rained, and all the humidity came back.
1: I found it broke pretty good for a while, I thought, at least where I was. I had fallen asleep a little afternoon nappy because we went at it pretty hard in the morning and in the sun and water. And then I came out and I'm like, what happened? Why is my table covered in pine leaves and water?
3: It was very windy.
1: I'm like, this was weird. Yeah, and then it seemed that the humidity broke there at the lake anyway. So that
3: the,
1: was nice.
3: The pictures of the cloud. Shelf Crazy. Cloud moving in. That was, they got hit.
1: Did they ever? A lot of places did. Pretty weird. Concarden had to postpone their fireworks.
2: They're going to go Friday night.
3: Tomorrow night?
2: Yeah. So they'll be able to see them then. Friday night. I couldn't if they went last night, right?
3: It's too
1: late. What are you going to stay up
2: Don't blame
1: late?
2: Me, though, for the cancellation of the postponement.
3: Well, Brooklyn can't come, so we'll just
2: No,
3: put
2: no,
3: Friday.
2: That was totally for safety reasons. In fact, some of the actual fireworks got damaged.
3: Yeah.
1: Well, they would have for sure, right? Blown away or got wet.
3: Yeah.
1: You couldn't, and it came so fast, you couldn't cover it or protect them, right?
2: Like,
1: you
2: didn't know. Quickly.
1: You didn't know. We didn't know.
3: So that's okay. We'll just continue celebrating this wonderful country of ours.
2: Yeah, you got that right, sister. And the School of Rock, too.
3: School of Rock. today, we're going to talk about the wah-wah pedal.
1: Wah-wah.
2: It's almost like the cowbell, isn't it?
3: Kind of.
2: The wah-wah pedal.
3: Yeah, it's was used often. I don't know, particularly, the cowbell originally was a lot in the 70s, but the wah-wah pedal made its comeback.
1: Carries on.
3: It does.
2: Oh, absolutely.
3: And
2: gotta have
3: the
2: wah-wah pedal.
3: Pop quiz at the end of class for a gift card to Boston Pizza in Port Elgin, and Kincardine will make that draw tomorrow, and that's thanks to Middleton Finner Financial Services.

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0: Bruce County weather.
6: It's a heat warning. Orange. Mix of sun and cloud today. Chance of showers. High 32. Humidex at 40. Partly cloudy tonight with a chance of showers this evening. Risk of a thunderstorm. Low down to 20. And tomorrow, mix of sun and cloud. Chance of showers. Risk of a thunderstorm. High tomorrow, 31. Humidex tomorrow's 38.
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0: Bruce County weather.
4: Orange heat warning today, a mix of sun and cloud, chance of showers, high 33, humidex at 40. Partly cloudy with a chance of showers tonight, risk of a thunderstorm, low down at 20. And a mix of sun and cloud with a chance of showers, risk of a thunderstorm tomorrow, high 31, humidex up there at 38.
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0: Rockin' Robin on the Bruce.
1: Well, here we are on a Thursday that feels like a Monday, but good news is tomorrow's Friday and the weekend's on the other side of that. It is all good. Another day to just take it easy and lots of hydration and not being out in the hottest part of the day and doing your best to keep cool. If you do need to go to cooling centers, make sure you do that. It has been a long stretch and it's going to be longer. Interpreters on the way. Going to hear from Sloan and it's Def Leppard. 91.9 in the north, 97.9 in the south. 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

0: Rockin' Robin on the Bruce.
1: July the 2nd, it is World UFO Day, marking the anniversary of that infamous 1947 crash in Roswell, New Mexico, encouraging sky watching, watching your favorite alien movie or show. And if you haven't seen it, might I suggest Project Hail Mary? It is a good one. World Porcupine Day, certainly a unique rodent, quilled, vital to our ecosystem, so just learning more about them today, like the fact that a single adult has over 30,000 quills, and they're actually just modified hollow hairs made of keratin, the same stuff that our fingernails are made of. A baby porcupine is known as a porcupet, and they are born with soft quills, so no need to worry about mama porcupine. And then the quills harden within hours of being born. It is Anisette Day as well, the sweeter cousin of absinthe. It has a flavor similar to black licorice. It's clear, most popular in Spanish-speaking countries, so maybe try a sip later, responsibly, or try it in your favorite cookie or cake recipe. Hope it's off to a good start for you. It's the Interpreters on the Bruce.

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0: Bruce County weather.
6: Heat warnings are still in effect for the region. A mix of sun and cloud, a chance of showers, risk of a thunderstorm, a high of 32, Humidex at 39 with a very high UV index. Partly cloudy into tonight with a chance of showers, risk of a thunderstorm, a low of 20. Tomorrow, looking for a mix of sun and cloud, although more cloud on the peninsula, with a chance of showers, risk of a thunderstorm, high of 31, Humidex at 38 with a very high UV index. 24 degrees in Sauble and Cape Croker, 21 in Ferndale, 28 in Mildmay, and 24 degrees in Saugeen Shores, feeling like 32.
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4: Heat warnings are still in effect for the region. Mix of sun and cloud today. A chance of a shower. Risk of a thunderstorm. High of 32. Humidex at 39 with a very high UV index. Partly cloudy into tonight. Chance of showers. Risk of a thunderstorm with a low of 20. Tomorrow, a mix of sun and cloud for South Bruce. More cloud on the peninsula with a chance of showers. A risk of a thunderstorm. A high of 31. Humidex at 38 and a very high UV index. 24 degrees in Tiverton and Red Bay. 21 at Cove Island. 28 in Elsinore and 24 degrees in Saugeen Shores, feeling like 32.
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1: Heroes, of course, David Bowie's song, title track from his 1977 album. And somebody has said, who has gone through the stats, I suppose, that it is Bowie's second most covered song after Rebel Rebel. The Wallflowers covered it for the Godzilla soundtrack. 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However, you know the song because it's Bowie, and it is your first deep cut of the day, along with Hatton Home Hardware Building Center in Chesley and Hatton Home Hardware in Tara. 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
1: Into the final hour of a Thursday morning, making our way towards lunchtime. Hope indeed you had a great Canada Day. The weather was an overly cooperative, so stifling hot early in the day and wet and windy later on. But still, I hope you enjoyed it, took some festivities in, and enjoyed our double-double theme weekend. And a big thank you to Mowbray's Canadian Tire for bringing that to you. Heading towards lunchtime, we got the White Stripes on the way. Going to hear from Our Lady Peace, and it's Steve Earle, 91.9 in the north, 97.9 in the south. We are the Bruce.

0: Rockin' Robin on the Bruce.
1: Jamie Love was out in the cruiser taking in some Canada Day festivities, and the water bottles were going quickly. Because everybody needed to stay hydrated. And thank you to the water store. You got one of our water bottles. Make sure you look inside before you put the water in, because there is a gift certificate in there for 54 liters of water. Thanks to the water store in Owen Sound. And, of course, keep an eye out for Shani Love Loose on the Bruce if you would like her at your event. All you have to do is let her know. She's cruising around the roads of Bruce County thanks to Hyundai of Godrich, Team Lisk, the Princess Hotel in Tobermory, Smith's Apples, and Miller's Home Hardware Building Center in Sauble Beach. Just go through the website. You'll see events, and it's in there where you can ask that maybe she stop by your event and do a few reports and maybe hand out some water bottles and get in on the world tour. But we'll talk about that later. It's White Stripes on the Bruce.

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0: Bruce County Weather.
5: Heat warnings are still in effect for the region. A mix of sun and cloud, a chance of showers, risk of a thunderstorm, a high of 32, Humidex at 39 with a very high UV index. Partly cloudy into tonight with a chance of showers, risk of a thunderstorm, a low of 20. Tomorrow, looking for a mix of sun and cloud, although more cloud on the peninsula, with a chance of showers, risk of a thunderstorm, high of 31, Humidex at 38 with a very high UV index. 24 degrees in Sauble and Cape Croker, 21 in Ferndale, 28 in Mildmay, 24 degrees in Saugeen Shores, feeling like 32.
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0: 91.9 North, 97.9 South, The Bruce. From Boundary Peak 187 to Cape Spear, Newfoundland, see the shining sea, Canada, pumping out some of the best rock in the world. The Bruce champions Canadian independent music, including Indigenous and Bruce County musicians. Here's the deal. Bruce County bands, get us your songs. Friends of the Bruce, give us a heads up on untapped Canadian independent music that you've discovered and you're digging. 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
0: Bruce County weather.
6: Heat warnings are still in effect. A mix of sun and cloud today with a chance of showers, risk of a thunderstorm, high of 32, Humidex at 39, and a very high UV index. Partly cloudy tonight with a chance of showers, risk of a thunderstorm, low of 20. Cloudy for the peninsula tomorrow, a little more of a mix of sun and cloud for South Bruce with a chance of showers, risk of a thunderstorm, high of 31, Humidex at 38, and a very high UV index. 25 degrees in Saugeen First Nation and Wyarton, 22 at Stokes Bay, 29 in Lucknow, and 25 degrees in Saugeen Shores, feeling like 32.
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1: We are ready to head into a Thursday afternoon and lunchtime. Going to check in with the newsroom, get up to date, and then we're off to class in the School of Rock. And today we're going to talk about the wah-wah pedal. Pop quiz at the end of class gets you into the draw that we'll make at the end of tomorrow's class for that gift certificate to Boston Pizza in Port Elgin and Owen Sound, thanks to Middleton Finner Financial Services. So go grab your lunch, get a nice cool spot, and get ready for class. Well, we'll hear from Blackie and the Rodeo Kings on

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2: It's 12 o'clock. Good afternoon. I'm Jill Charlebois. Saugeen First Nation firefighters responded to a fire on Tuesday. They say that at around 11 that morning, they were called out for a fire that had started in a cottage bedroom. Firefighters say that thanks to working smoke alarms, working fire extinguishers, and the quick thinking of the homeowner, only minor damage occurred. The fire department shared a picture of what looks like a significantly melted wall-mounted air conditioner and smoke damage in the bedroom. Phase 2 of the reconstruction of Bearford Street in Wyarton is back this week. The town of South Bruce Peninsula says that access to Tim Hortons and Foodland is available through Frank Street. The town says that the closure is expected to remain in place until at least Labor Day. Phase 1 was completed from 2019 to 2023 and included a design and reconstruction of the underground infrastructure as well as the road. Now work is taking place from George to Elm Streets. Hurontel has donated $100,000 to the Build KD Plus campaign to enhance learning, athletics, arts, technology, and skilled trade spaces in the new Kincardine District Senior School. Hurontel, a local provider of internet, television, and phone services, made the contribution as a part of its ongoing commitment to supporting the communities that it serves. The $100,000 donation from Hurontel represents another major step forward in the effort to raise $4.5 million for enhancements, which go beyond the base school build. These enhancements include improved technology and skilled trades learning environments, a state-of-the-art track and field complex, modern arts and performance spaces, and flexible learning environments. Now your business report. Microsoft has announced that it's committing $2.5 billion and 6,000 employees towards a new AI implementation unit. The Dow Jones is up while the S&P 500 and NASDAQ are both down this hour. The TSX is up 122 points to 34,979. Bitcoin is up almost 1,500 points to 61,553. The price of oil is down $1 to $67.57 per barrel. Gold is up 1.4% at $4,127 per ounce. Also rose up by 1.8% at $61.10 per ounce. And our dollar's trading at 70.5 cents U.S. In sports, the Argos are in Calgary tonight to face the Stampeders in CFL action. Toronto's looking for its third straight win while the Stamps are coming off their first win of the season. The round of 32 continues today at the FIFA World Cup with Australia facing Egypt this afternoon. Later on, Cabo Verde has a tough test ahead as they face Argentina and Colombia takes on Ghana. Three matchups in the WNBA with Atlanta visiting Washington, Connecticut home to the Wings, and the Storm visiting Phoenix. The Toronto Tempo are off until Sunday. In a Major League Baseball, there are nine games on today's schedule with the White Sox visiting Cleveland, the Royals host the Rays, and the Angels visit Seattle this evening. I'm Jill Charlebois. For all of your latest local stories on demand, Grey Bruce News, wherever you get your podcasts. The weather is next.
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0: 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Bruce County weather.
2: A heat warning remains in effect for the region. Today, a mix of sun and cloud with a chance of showers and the risk of a thunderstorm with a high of 33 and a humidex of 39. Tonight, a chance of showers with a possible thunderstorm and a low of 20. And tomorrow, a mix of sun and cloud with a chance of showers and a high of 31.
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0: Bruce.
1: All right, you got a nice cool spot. You got your lunch. 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And in today's class, we're going to talk about the wah-wah pedal. It's a tone filter that a guitarist can control with their feet. The pedal allows for a rapid glide through tonal frequencies, making a very distinctive sound. It was introduced in 1966 by the Thomas Organ Company, owned by the same parent company that made the Vox amplifiers. Since the guitar's inception, there have been countless talented players who have been able to make that instrument sing. But it wasn't until the arrival of the wah pedal that guitarists could make it cry, such as Eric Clapton did in White Room, a song about depression and hopelessness. Cream bass player Jack Bruce wrote the music first, then handed it over to a poet friend of his named Peter Brown, who had written the lyrics for a few of the band's songs. He eventually turned to an 8-page poem that he had written about a relationship he was in. At that time, he lived in an empty white room as he was going through a transitional period in his life. Clapton used the wah-wah pedal on his guitar, inspired by Jimi Hendrix. Clapton's solo earned the number 2 spot on Guitar World's 2015 list of the greatest wah solos of all time. The number 1 song? Well, that's coming up later.

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1: You are in the School of Rock, along with Middleton Fitter Financial Services. And in today's class, we are talking about the wah-wah pedal. When working on some ideas for the band's second album, Robbie Robertson left Woodstock for Montreal, where his daughter was born. They had been snowed in Woodstock. Montreal was freezing, so they eventually headed to Hawaii for some warmth. Amid all that traveling, Robertson came up with the idea of a man who drives truck across the country. Up on Cripple Creek was groundbreaking in that the wah-wah pedal was used, but not on a guitar. Garth Hudson used it on his clarinet, a sound that would become famous into the 70s, especially in funk music.

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7: Heat warning still in effect for the region. We've got a partly cloudy night tonight with a chance of showers, the risk of a thunderstorm, and a low of 20. Tomorrow, mostly cloudy on the peninsula, more of a mix of sun and cloud for South Bruce with a chance of showers, a risk of a thunderstorm with a high of 31, humidex at 38, and a very high UV index. Both days of the weekend right now looking like a mix of sun and cloud with a chance of showers and temperatures in the high 20s.
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1: This is the Middleton Finner Financial Services School of Rock, and in today's class, we are talking about the wah-wah pedal, a song about writing a song in the wee hours of the morning. Robert Lamb wrote 25 or 6 to 4, living in a house on the Hollywood Hills. He was up late, looking out at the city late at night, looked at his watch and couldn't tell if it was 25 or 26 minutes before 4 a.m. He needed a line to finish the chorus, and that was it. A few months before the recording session, singer Peter Cetera got his jaw broken in a fight at a baseball game. His jaw was still wired shut when it came time to record, so he sang through clenched teeth, which turned into his distinctive singing style. A great example of Chicago's duality, the song not only showcases the group's horn section, but also shows off Terry Kath's use of a distorted wah-driven guitar line during the second half of his guitar solo. Fun fact, Kath was once referred to as, quote, the best guitar player in the universe by Jimi Hendrix.

0: Rockin' Robin on the Bruce.
1: In today's class, we are talking about the wah-wah pedal in the Middleton Finner Financial Services School of Rock. Speaking of Jimi Hendrix, Voodoo Child was recorded during a studio jam with Steve Winwood on organ and Jack Cassidy on bass. The next day, Hendrix returned to the studio with Noel Redding and Mitch Mitchell for the filming of a short documentary by ABC. They wanted to film the guys playing, and what they played turned into Voodoo Child's Slight Return, the closing track on Electric Ladyland. Hendrix was considered a master of the wah-wah pedal. Joe Satriani called the song the greatest piece of electric guitar work ever recorded. In fact, the whole song could be considered the holy grail of guitar expression and technique. Voodoo Child earned Hendrix the number one spot on Guitar World's 2015 list of the greatest wah solos of all time.

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0: Bruce County Weather.
4: Heat warning still in effect for the region. A partly cloudy night tonight with a chance of showers. The risk of a thunderstorm with a low of 20. Tomorrow, a mix of sun and cloud for South Bruce. Mainly cloudy for North Bruce with a chance of showers. The risk of a thunderstorm, a high of 31. Humidex at 38 and a very high UV index. The weekend at this point, both days, looking for a mix of sun and cloud with a chance of showers and temperatures in the high 20s.
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1: It is time for your pop quiz. 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Which artist had the number one song on Guitar World's 2015 list of the greatest wah solos of all time? Bonus points if you have the song title as well. 519-389-9790. 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You'll see the word win at the top of the page. Just click on that, and you'll see where you can get your answer in. Which artist had the number one song on Guitar World's 2015 list of the greatest wah solos of all time? Get your answer in while we hear from Colin James, but first it's ZZ Top on The Bruce.

0: of all time. It was Jimi Hendrix. 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
1: We are full and ready to take on the rest of our Thursday afternoon. We've got a brand new contest. Quickly touched on it earlier, but I'll give you all the details this hour. And we'll hear from My Chemical Romance, C-Spot Run, and it's Tom Petty and the Heartbreakers. 91.9 in the north, 97.9 in the south. We are the Bruce.

0: Rockin' Robin on The Bruce.
1: The Bruce World Tour all summer long. Keep an eye out for Shandy Love loose on The Bruce and the Community Cruiser. When you see her, go over and, of course, say, Shandy Love, give me some of that sweet, sweet swag. But also ask her to give you a ballot. Fill it out and then tune in the following Monday, because after the 7 a.m. news, Longy and Bruffer will draw a name from that weekend. If it's your name, you got 5 minutes to give us a call at 519-389-9790. You call in time, you get your name into the grand prize draw. Your choice of taking in a concert, either Mumford & Sons at Kia Forum in California or Metallica at the Sphere in Las Vegas. That grand prize winner will be announced on Tuesday, August the 25th on the Big Bruce Morning Show. Thank you so much to our sponsors, OK Tire in Kincardine, Team Lisk, Terry's Trailer Service, and Port Elgin Family Dentistry. 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
5: Heat warning still in effect for the region. We've got a partly cloudy night tonight with a chance of showers, the risk of a thunderstorm, and a low of 20. Tomorrow, mostly cloudy on the peninsula, more of a mix of sun and cloud for South Bruce with a chance of showers, a risk of a thunderstorm with a high of 31, humidex at 38, and a very high UV index. Both days of the weekend right now looking like a mix of sun and cloud with a chance of showers and temperatures in the high 20s.
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5: Bruce County weather.
6: Heat warning still in effect for the region. A partly cloudy night tonight with a chance of showers. The risk of a thunderstorm with a low of 20. Tomorrow, a mix of sun and cloud for South Bruce. Mainly cloudy for North Bruce with a chance of showers. The risk of a thunderstorm. A high of 31. Humidex at 38 and a very high UV index. The weekend at this point, both days, looking for a mix of sun and cloud with a chance of showers and temperatures in the high 20s.
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1: Well, that is going to wrap up our time together, but thank you very much for hanging out with me today. A reminder, Cruisers Cruise Night going tonight starting at 5 on High Street in Southampton. Some amazing vehicles. You can go through them absolutely free. If you own one of those cool vehicles, it's just a donation to get in, and the proceeds from that, as well as the 50-50 with Mowbray's Canadian Tire, all going to the Saugeen Shores Hospital Foundation. So see you by the water tonight, and Remy Smith, ready to keep you company through the rest of your Thursday afternoon. Enjoy, keep cool, and I hope we can hang out again tomorrow, work our way towards the weekend together. It's the Matthew Good Band on the Bruce.

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1: Back after the Canada Day midweek break and kicking off this Thursday that kind of feels like a Monday and a Friday all at the same time with Talking Heads. And she was right here on the Bruce.

0: on the Brews.
1: It is Thursday, and I think we are all collectively a little spent from the midweek break. We had a lot of fun yesterday for Canada Day. Definitely saw a bit of a wet situation, but luckily it didn't last for long in many parts of the area, and it all went off, for the most part, pretty perfectly. We got lots coming up on the show today. We're going to talk about boring but valuable stuff, cyborg cockroaches, plus we got the Bruce World Tour to talk about, a very cool deep cut at the end of this hour, a live track after 5, and more. So stick around. It's Cage the Elephant, Shake Me Down, right here on the Bruce.

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0: Bruce County weather.
7: Heat warning still in effect for the region. We've got a partly cloudy night tonight with a chance of showers, the risk of a thunderstorm, and a low of 20. Tomorrow, mostly cloudy on the peninsula, more of a mix of sun and cloud for South Bruce with a chance of showers, the risk of a thunderstorm with a high of 31, humidex at 38, and a very high UV index. Both days of the weekend right now looking like a mix of sun and cloud with a chance of showers and temperatures in the high 20s.
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1: 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Right now, Monster Truck, get my things and go right here on the Bruce.

0: 101.9 North, 97.9 South. The Bruce. The Bruce is on the loose. Every nook and cranny in Bruce County. We're here, we're there, we're everywhere. 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
1: I like the beach.
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3: Heat warning still in effect for the region. A partly cloudy night tonight with a chance of showers. The risk of a thunderstorm with a low of 20. Tomorrow, a mix of sun and cloud for South Bruce. Mainly cloudy for North Bruce with a chance of showers. The risk of a thunderstorm. A high of 31. Humidex at 38 and a very high UV index. The weekend at this point, both days, looking for a mix of sun and cloud with a chance of showers and temperatures in the high 20s.
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Diesel Sausalito Summer Night. By the late 70s, the Dutch rock band was crafting harmony-driven rock that sounded so authentically American, many listeners assumed they were from California instead of the Netherlands. Their biggest hit in 1980 was that track right there off of the album Watts in a Tank. It follows a couple on a carefree drive from Los Angeles towards San Francisco, chasing nothing more than a perfect summer night. Great tune for just after Canada Day and one of our Bruce County deep cuts, the kind of tracks you can't find anywhere else, but we proudly play three times a day, 7 days a week, and they are brought to you by Hatton Home Hardware Building Center Chesley and Hatton Home Hardware in Terra. Right now, Nickelback on the Bruce.

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2: Definitely a warm Canada day, and we definitely got some wet weather scattered throughout the entire area. It didn't really last for too long in most areas, and most festivities went on without any real problems whatsoever. I did hear of some cancellations around the province. I believe Kincardine possibly is being pushed to Friday, but yeah, you know what? For the most part, it was actually a fantastic night. A little warm, a little sticky, and a little bit of rain added some challenge, but in the end, most of us recovered from it, and it was a fantastic holiday. I spent the majority of the night actually playing board games with my family because we could see a nice fireworks display right from the window. How did yours go? You can shoot me a text if you want right now. It's Black Keys' Wild Child right here on the Bruce.

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0: Bruce County weather.
6: Heat warning still in effect for the region. We've got a partly cloudy night tonight with a chance of showers, the risk of a thunderstorm, and a low of 20. Tomorrow, mostly cloudy on the peninsula, more of a mix of sun and cloud for South Bruce with a chance of showers, the risk of a thunderstorm with a high of 31, humidex at 38, and a very high UV index. Both days of the weekend right now looking like a mix of sun and cloud with a chance of showers and temperatures in the high 20s.
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0: Bruce County Weather.
4: Heat warning still in effect for the region. A partly cloudy night tonight with a chance of showers. The risk of a thunderstorm with a low of 20. Tomorrow, a mix of sun and cloud for South Bruce. Mainly cloudy for North Bruce with a chance of showers. The risk of a thunderstorm, a high of 31. Humidex at 38 and a very high UV index. The weekend at this point, both days, looking for a mix of sun and cloud with a chance of showers and temperatures in the high 20s.
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2: Apparently, boring can be very, very, very valuable. I'm not really trying to knock on anybody for their weird collections, or even, I guess, not that weird, just weird in my mind. But the world's most expensive letter is surprisingly very, very boring. 170 years ago, a wine merchant from France sent a pretty bland letter to one of his partners, informing them that he had received a shipment, and today, that letter is the most expensive letter in the world. It is nicknamed the Bordeaux letter, and it's held by an anonymous collector in Singapore. It's valued at around $5 million, at least estimated to be, in most part because of the stamps that were on it. Apparently, there are two stamps on this letter, both of which are two of the rarest stamps to ever exist. They're the same thing. One's blue and one's pink. Apparently, there's a misprint that says post office on the stamp instead of like postage paid or whatever it was supposed to say back in the day. It was pulled off the shelf. Only 27 copies are left in the world. 12 of them are blue. 15 of them are pink, making the blue ones a little bit more rare and a little bit harder to get your hands on. Originally, there were 500 of them. But all of them have been dealt with except for the 27 copies left on this planet. $5 million for an old letter that basically says, yeah, we got the shipment on time. Thanks a lot. Because the stamps that happen to be on the envelope. Wow. Sloan, losing California. And we are the Bruce.

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2: It's 4 o'clock. Good afternoon. I'm Jill Charlebois. Saugeen Chorus police are looking for witnesses to a collision in Port Elgin. They say that they would like to speak with anyone who is in

0: involved in or witnessed the collision at the intersection of Market Street and Goddard Street this morning at around 10:14. The collision was between a cyclist and a vehicle. No injuries have been reported. Anyone with information is asked to contact the Saugeen Shores Police. Saugeen Shores Police say that they arrested a man after a brief foot chase. They say that on Wednesday, July 1st, at around 8:10 a.m., the police had responded to the report of an unwanted person at a restaurant in the 600 block of Gustavus Street. They say that they were on the scene and found a man who was on conditions not to be on the property. Officers say they attempted to speak with the man and place him under arrest when he allegedly assaulted an officer and then attempted to flee on foot. Officers were able to catch up with him in the parking lot after a brief struggle, were able to arrest him. He's charged with failure to comply with a release order, assaulting a peace officer, resisting arrest, uttering threats to cause death, and failure to comply with probation. On June 26, Saugeen First Nation Elder Dr. Duke Redbird was appointed to the Order of Canada as an officer. Redbird is a multidisciplinary artist, a public speaker, and cultural thought leader whose work spans more than six decades. As a thought leader and visionary, Redbird has played a role in bringing Indigenous knowledge systems to Canadian classrooms. Since 2014, he has served as Indigenous arts consultant to the Toronto District School Board and is currently both an elder and artist in residence at the Urban Indigenous Education Center, helping shape culturally informed curricula. In 2025, Redbird served as an elder for WAVES, an initiative of the Office of the Commissioner of Indigenous Languages, supporting the revitalization of Indigenous languages across Canada. Hurontel has donated $100,000 to the Build KD Plus campaign to enhance learning, athletics, arts, technology, and skilled trade spaces at the new Kincardine District Senior School. Hurontel, which is a local provider of internet, television, and phone services, made the contribution as a part of its ongoing commitment to supporting communities that it serves. The $100,000 donation from Hurontel represents another major step forward in the effort to raise $4.5 million for enhancements that go beyond the base school build. These enhancements include improved technology and skilled trades learning environments, a state-of-the-art track and field complex, modern arts and performance spaces, and flexible learning environments. In sports, the Argos are in Calgary tonight to face the Stampeders in CFL action. Toronto's looking for its third straight win while the Stamps are coming off their first win of the season. Tonight at the FIFA World Cup, as the round of 32 continues, Cabo Verde has a tough test ahead as they face Argentina and Colombia takes on Ghana. Three matchups in the WNBA with Atlanta visiting Washington, Connecticut home to the Wings, and the Storm visiting Phoenix. The Tempo are back in action on Sunday. In Major League Baseball, there are nine games on today's schedule. Tonight, the White Sox visit Cleveland, the Royals host the Rays, and the Angels visit Seattle. That's a look at news and sports. The weather is next.
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2: Bruce County weather.
0: Environment Canada's heat warning remains in effect with high temperatures expected to last through tomorrow. Tonight, a chance of showers with a risk of a thunderstorm and a low of 19. Tomorrow, cloudy with a chance of showers and possible thunderstorms with a high of 30. And Saturday, a mix of sun and cloud with a high of 25.
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1: Talking about a $5 million boring letter that is valuable because of the stamps that happen to be on it. Two of the rarest in the entire world. Got a text on the Elgin Jeweler line saying, yeah, collecting stamps is a little weird, but I suppose no weirder than collecting coins. And I've done that since I was a kid. Don't ask me why. My mom got me started with the Centennial coins when I was much younger. And now I just buy them occasionally when I see them or save new ones that seem interesting to me. Perhaps one day they'll be worth enough money my kids can cash them in for something. This kind of collecting I 100% get. It's kind of like, you know, reminiscent of the past, maybe possibly a nest egg for your kids. It's the next level of collecting those kinds of things that I don't understand. You know, if they are worth enough to buy a home or something down the line, who's the person spending that much money on them at that point in time? That's what I'm wondering, but who am I to judge? I still have a collection of comic books in my house. I don't buy them all the time anymore, but, you know, I did. It's Weezer on the Bruce.

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0: Bruce County weather.
9: Heat warning still in effect for the region. We've got a partly cloudy night tonight with a chance of showers, the risk of a thunderstorm, and a low of 20. Tomorrow, mostly cloudy on the peninsula, more of a mix of sun and cloud for South Bruce with a chance of showers, the risk of a thunderstorm with a high of 31, humidex at 38, and a very high UV index. Both days of the weekend right now looking like a mix of sun and cloud with a chance of showers and temperatures in the high 20s.
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1: New track back there from Jimmy Leather Jacket. We got Soundgarden on the way right now. Rush, it's Tom Sawyer right here on the Bruce.

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1: Got another text on the Elgin Jewel line talking about some of the strange things people collect, from coins to comic books and stamps. This text message takes it all. It says, Remy, don't feel bad about your comic books. My boyfriend collects video game systems. I swear he has at least 30 of them in his living room. No way they're all going on display if we ever get a place together. Don't be a house tyrant. I'll say that. Like, I have a girlfriend that's not really like into comic books by any means, and we do share a place together. And in my like den area, I have six hanging up in two separate spots. I got them in like columns, three here and three there. That was kind of the compromise. Find a compromise. Maybe 30 in the living room is a little excessive. Maybe that's a lot excessive. But you know, if you could pick a few of his favorites and nicely display them. Compromise is the key to a successful shared space. It's Black Pistol Fire Lost Cause.

0: 91.9 North, 97.9 South. The Bruce. It's a contest line, a conversation starter, a sophisticated futuristic mechanism to tell a DJ they messed up. Yeah, we get that a lot. It's the Elgin Jewelers text line, and we want you to try and wear it out. Text the keyword SPARKLE, and you might win something shiny at the end of the month. So that's a bonus, right? A celebration, a recommendation, a helpful hint? Give it to us straight and get distracted by something sparkly. Courtesy of Elgin Jewelers, downtown Port Elgin. Diamonds are their specialty. Oh, and the text line number? 519-389-9790. Hey, we've got the microphone, but you can always get your 2 cents worth in by hitting us up on the Elgin Jewelers text line.
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0: Bruce County weather.
4: Heat warning still in effect for the region. A partly cloudy night tonight with a chance of showers. The risk of a thunderstorm with a low of 20. Tomorrow, a mix of sun and cloud for South Bruce. Mainly cloudy for North Bruce with a chance of showers. The risk of a thunderstorm, a high of 31. Humidex at 38 and a very high UV index. The weekend at this point, both days, looking for a mix of sun and cloud with a chance of showers and temperatures in the high 20s.
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1: The Bruce World Tour is live and on right now. 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You could be going to see Metallica at the Sphere in Las Vegas, Nevada, or you could be going to check out Mumford & Sons at the Kia Forum in California. 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
1: It's 5 o'clock. Good afternoon. I'm Jill Charlebois. Saugeen Chorus police are looking for witnesses to a collision in Port Elgin. They say that they would like to speak with anyone who was involved in or witnessed the collision at the intersection of Market Street and Goddard Street this morning at around 10:14. The collision was between a cyclist and a vehicle. No injuries have been reported. Anyone with information is asked to contact the Saugeen Chorus police. Saugeen Chorus police say that they arrested a man after a brief foot chase. They say that on Wednesday, July 1st, at around 8:10 a.m., the police had responded to the report of an unwanted person at a restaurant in the 600 block of Gustavus Street. They say that they were on the scene and found a man who was on conditions not to be on the property. Officers say they attempted to speak with the man and place him under arrest when he allegedly assaulted an officer and then attempted to flee on foot. Officers were able to catch up with him in the parking lot after a brief struggle, were able to arrest him. He's charged with failure to comply with a release order, assaulting a peace officer, resisting arrest, uttering threats to cause death, and failure to comply with probation. On June 26, Saugeen First Nation Elder Dr. Duke Redbird was appointed to the Order of Canada as an officer. Redbird is a multidisciplinary artist, a public speaker, and cultural thought leader whose work spans more than six decades.

0: As a thought leader and visionary, Redbird has played a role in bringing Indigenous knowledge systems to Canadian classrooms. Since 2014, he has served as Indigenous arts consultant to the Toronto District School Board and is currently both an elder and artist-in-residence at the Urban Indigenous Education Centre, helping shape culturally informed curricula. In 2025, Redbird served as an elder for WAVES, an initiative of the Office of the Commissioner of Indigenous Languages, supporting the revitalization of Indigenous languages across Canada. Urontel has donated $100,000 to the Build KD Plus campaign to enhance learning, athletics, arts, technology, and skilled trade spaces at the new Kincardine District Senior School. Urontel, which is a local provider of internet, television, and phone services, made the contribution as a part of its ongoing commitment to supporting communities that it serves. The $100,000 donation from Urontel represents another major step forward in the effort to raise $4.5 million for enhancements that go beyond the base school build. These enhancements include improved technology and skilled trades learning environments, a state-of-the-art track and field complex, modern arts and performance spaces, and flexible learning environments. Now for your business report, the Dow Jones Industrial Average scaled to record highs today as investors reacted to a weaker-than-expected non-farm payrolls report for the month of June. The Dow closed at 52,900 points, while the S&P 500 closed even and the NASDAQ dropped by 200 points. The TSX gained 109 points to close at 34,966. Bitcoin gained 1,289 points. The price of oil is down 12 cents to $68.46 per barrel. Gold gained 1.37% to close around $4,123 U.S. per ounce, while silver gained almost 1.5% to end the day at $60.90 per ounce, and our dollars trading at 70.5 cents U.S. In sports, the Argos are in Calgary tonight to face the Stampeders in CFL action. Toronto's looking for its third straight win, while the Stamps are coming off their first win of the season. Tonight at the FIFA World Cup, as the round of 32 continues, Cabo Verde has a tough test ahead as they face Argentina and Colombia takes on Ghana. Three matchups in the WNBA with Atlanta visiting Washington, Connecticut home to the Wings, and the Storm visiting Phoenix. The Tempo are back in action on Sunday. In Major League Baseball, there are nine games on today's schedule. Tonight, the White Sox visit Cleveland, the Royals host the Rays, and the Angels visit Seattle. That's a look at news and sports. The weather is next.
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3: Bruce County weather.
0: Environment Canada's heat warning remains in effect with high temperatures expected to last through tomorrow. Tonight, a chance of showers with a risk of a thunderstorm and a low of 19. Tomorrow, cloudy with a chance of showers and possible thunderstorms with a high of 30. And Saturday, a mix of sun and cloud with a high of 25.
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1: I know this is a development in science we have all been waiting for some time. Well, it has finally happened. Scientists develop cockroach diving suits for the benefit of all mankind. I guess a team of Singapore researchers have created this cyborg water-breathing suit so that Madagascar hissing cockroaches can breathe underwater for as long as they need to. The reasoning behind this is actually a little bit more twisted and nefarious than it maybe sounds just off the original beginning. They have discovered that they can actually remotely control these cockroaches by installing electrodes into their sensory organs, and it turns out that these drones are very useful in a variety of scenarios, like scouring disaster zones for survivor. The only problem they've had up to date is the bugs don't handle water all that well, which limited their usefulness in flooded areas. And now they have come up with a solution. It is a wild contraption apparatus that is kind of strapped over the back of the cockroach that has a microchip on its back. And the bottom line, it can now breathe underwater while being controlled remotely by a human being, which is wild if you think about it, because I understand the purpose that they're saying right now. But why would we not just build a drone from scratch? The technology is here. We don't need to build this into cockroaches. It feels like something else might be going on. Cage the Elephant.

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0: Bruce County weather.
6: Heat warning still in effect for the region. We've got a partly cloudy night tonight with a chance of showers, the risk of a thunderstorm, and a low of 20. Tomorrow, mostly cloudy on the peninsula, more of a mix of sun and cloud for South Bruce with a chance of showers, the risk of a thunderstorm with a high of 31, Humidex at 38, and a very high UV index. Both days of the weekend right now looking like a mix of sun and cloud with a chance of showers and temperatures in the high 20s.
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2: 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We got Collective Soul on the way right now. David Wilcox. Do the Bearcat, which I'm almost certain is a dance. 91.9 North, 97.9 South. 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
1: Talking about cyborg cockroaches, little electrodes installed into their bodies and brains and neurosystems so they can be controlled remotely, which is terrifying. They're now able to breathe underwater now that scientists have developed a little apparatus thing that straps onto them, basically making them an all-terrain cockroach drone, which is very odd to say out loud in one sentence. Got a text message on the Elgin Jewelry line saying, Remy, thank you for the nightmares. Can't stand bugs, especially cockroaches. I can guarantee I will be dreaming about robot, cyborg, water-breathing cockroaches tonight. Hey, man, don't shoot the messenger. I just came across the article, passed it along so that you had the same knowledge I did. That is all I did. I didn't create these living, crawling, creepy monsters. Big Rick on the Bruce.

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0: Bruce County Weather.
8: Heat warning still in effect for the region. A partly cloudy night tonight with a chance of showers. The risk of a thunderstorm with a low of 20. Tomorrow, a mix of sun and cloud for South Bruce. Mainly cloudy for North Bruce with a chance of showers. The risk of a thunderstorm. A high of 31. Humidex at 38 and a very high UV index. The weekend at this point, both days looking for a mix of sun and cloud with a chance of showers and temperatures in the high 20s.
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0: now on the Bruce.
1: That is it for me today. My plans for tonight, non-existent. I think I might take a nap when I go home. This heat and then the midweek kind of holiday where we stayed up late and had some fun last night, taking its toll on me. And I think I mentioned this earlier in the week that it's the second time this week I was kind of dreading Canada Day as a result. I'm dead on my feet. Not 25 years old anymore, but sometimes I pretend to be. I'm going to leave you with Nickelback. It's Burn It to the Ground. 91.9 North, 97.9 South. We're the Bruce, and you and I will talk again tomorrow.

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1: It's 6 o'clock. Good evening. I'm Jill Charlebois. Songing Trace police are looking for witnesses to a collision in Port Elgin. They say that they would like to speak with anyone who was involved in or witnessed the collision at the intersection of Market Street and Goddard Street this morning at around 10:14. The collision was between a cyclist and a vehicle. No injuries have been reported. Anyone with information is asked to contact the Songing Trace police. Songing Trace police say that they arrested a man after a brief foot chase. They say that on Wednesday, July 1st, at around 8:10 a.m., the police had responded to the report of an unwanted person at a restaurant in the 600 block of Gustavus Street. They say that they were on the scene and found a man who was on conditions not to be on the property. Officers say they attempted to speak with the man and place him under arrest when he allegedly assaulted an officer and then attempted to flee on foot. Officers were able to catch up with him in the parking lot after a brief struggle, were able to arrest him. He's charged with failure to comply with a release order, assaulting a peace officer, resisting arrest, uttering threats to cause death, and failure to comply with probation. On June 26, Saugeen First Nation elder Dr. Duke Redbird was appointed to the Order of Canada as an officer. Redbird is a multidisciplinary artist, a public speaker, and cultural thought leader whose work spans more than six decades. As a thought leader and visionary, Redbird has played a role in bringing Indigenous knowledge systems

0: systems to Canadian classrooms. Since 2014, he has served as Indigenous Arts Consultant to the Toronto District School Board and is currently both an elder and artist-in-residence at the Urban Indigenous Education Centre, helping shape culturally informed curricula. In 2025, Redbird served as an elder for WAVES, an initiative of the Office of the Commissioner of Indigenous Languages, supporting the revitalization of Indigenous languages across Canada. Intel has donated $100,000 to the Build KD Plus campaign to enhance learning, athletics, arts, technology, and skilled trade spaces at the new Kincardine District Senior School. Hurontel, which is a local provider of internet, television, and phone services, made the contribution as a part of its ongoing commitment to supporting communities that it serves. The $100,000 donation from Hurontel represents another major step forward in the effort to raise $4.5 million for enhancements that go beyond the base school build. These enhancements include improved technology and skilled trades learning environments, a state-of-the-art track and field complex, modern arts and performance spaces, and flexible learning environments. In sports, the Argos are in Calgary tonight to face the Stampeders in CFL action. Toronto's looking for its third straight win, while the Stamps are coming off their first win of the season. Tonight at the FIFA World Cup, as the round of 32 continues, Cabo Verde has a tough test ahead as they face Argentina and Colombia takes on Ghana. Three matchups in the WNBA with Atlanta visiting Washington, Connecticut home to the Wings, and the Storm visiting Phoenix. The Tempo are back in action on Sunday. In Major League Baseball, there are nine games on today's schedule. Tonight, the White Sox visit Cleveland, the Royals host the Rays, and the Angels visit Seattle. That's a look at news and sports. The weather is next.
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3: Bruce County weather.
0: Environment Canada's heat warning remains in effect with high temperatures expected to last through tomorrow. Tonight, a chance of showers with a risk of a thunderstorm and a low of 19. Tomorrow, cloudy with a chance of showers and possible thunderstorms with a high of 30. And Saturday, a mix of sun and cloud with a high of 25.
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0: Bruce County weather.
5: Environment Canada's heat warning remains in effect with high temperatures expected to last through tomorrow. Tonight, a chance of showers with a risk of a thunderstorm and a low of 19. Tomorrow, cloudy with a chance of showers and possible thunderstorms with a high of 30. And Saturday, a mix of sun and cloud with a high of 25.
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10: Environment Canada's heat warning remains in effect, with high temperatures expected to last through tomorrow. Tonight, a chance of showers with a risk of a thunderstorm and a low of 19. Tomorrow, cloudy with a chance of showers and possible thunderstorms with a high of 30. And Saturday, a mix of sun and cloud with a high of 25.
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7: Environment Canada's heat warning remains in effect with high temperatures expected to last through tomorrow. Tonight, a chance of showers with a risk of a thunderstorm and a low of 19. Tomorrow, cloudy with a chance of showers and possible thunderstorms with a high of 30. And Saturday, a mix of sun and cloud with a high of 25.
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0: Bruce County weather.
3: Environment Canada's heat warning remains in effect with high temperatures expected to last through tomorrow. Tonight, a chance of showers with a risk of a thunderstorm and a low of 19. Tomorrow, cloudy with a chance of showers and possible thunderstorms with a high of 30. And Saturday, a mix of sun and cloud with a high of 25.
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1: Strawberry season is all about sunshine, sweetness, and fun. McDonald's Port Elgin are offering all that and more with a strawberry cheesecake McFlurry and strawberry sundae, backed by popular demand. Summer is here, and guests can once again enjoy these sweet and refreshing fan favorites. Stay cool this summer and stay sweet. You'll be saying, "I'm loving it very, very much." Order on the app or stop in now at McDonald's Port Elgin on Highway 21 South.
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0: Ripley, home of the fabled Ripley Huron Fall Fair. 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You are the Bruce.

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